0: I just took note. If I had the sixes back in quarters.
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0: Receive, what's the nature?
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0: Receives 82 and 242. I'll meet him there as soon as I clear.
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start sliding away here to grab the engine. 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
1: Hey, what's up, man?
0: How many you got recorded?
2: We'll state your one as 1 1/4. Sorry, 2 1/4. 2 1/4 now.
0: We have 2 1/4. Can you come up to this address, code 3, and change for PD?
2: Can you repeat that message? You were broken up.
0: Can you respond to this location in A2?
2: We have the message.

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0: We're going to have two transports from this location. We have a two-bolt sign on momentarily.
1: Received two transports from that location. A2 is going to sign on momentarily. 2029.

0: 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Going to apartment 205.
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1: Yeah, check command.
0: A2 is transporting ALS to Brockton Hospital with 3 members. Car 3242 and A1 are going to be clear. Return to quarters.
1: A2, the Brockton Hospital, 3 members. 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
2: 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I have you on responding 2330.

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0: 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He's vomiting up blood at this time.
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0: 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Nothing showing. 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
1: 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So you have command at 24/7.

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Central Street, Peanut Farley. How long is it? I'll keep it tighter in the basement. I'm all in a radio situation. There's one of the boys coming through. Receive false detector in the basement. Homeowner notify. 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
0: Just checking your status.
1: Just cleared the hospital. We're about 3 minutes away from Holbrook.
0: Very good, thank you.

0: 202-81.
1: Anyone answering?
0: What hospital are you en route to?
1: Taking him to Brockton Hospital.
0: That party is in custody. Is it possible to do BMC South just so it's closer to the department? I don't know the medical rules.
1: His son is at BMC South. I'm not sure if that's why the other party went to South Shore, but we can bring him there if need be.
0: Reese, I don't want to step on your toes, but if it's okay with the captain.
1: A1210.

0: 10 answering.
1: Anyone, we have another party involved at that house. PD just wants him to be transported to BMC's house because he's in custody. Another party is also at BMC's house. Are you okay with that?
0: Do you have PD on board?
1: They're following us.
0: Then you can go to BMC's house with PD.
1: Received, thank you. Nave on fire.
2: Nave on fire.
1: You show us transport 1 to BMC's house.
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0: having fire striking the box, possible fire investigation in the area of 412 Summer Street, possibly Progress Street. Dispatching engine 4, engine 2, tower 1, again, having some fire striking the box. Outside investigation, possible fire in the area of Progress Street.
1: Abington engine 4 is on. Abington engine 2 is on.

having fire dispatching engine 4, engine 2, tower 1. Call from 412 Summer Street, outside investigation. Call the states again. Area could be from Progress Street.

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1: Ambulance 1.
0: Claire returning.
1: Claire returning. Sorry, your convenience. Can you landline?

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1: 815,
0: Andrew. 82, this is clear of South Shore, returning from Holbrook.
1: Reese, have you cleared South Shore, returning from Holbrook? 21,

0: engine 2 is on the scene. Five-story residential building. Nothing showing from two sides. Engine 2 on command.
1: Having 5-1 has engine 2 on arrival, 5-story residential, nothing showing from two sides. Engine 2 has command at 2136.
0: Engine 2 is okay, committed. It looks like it might be over here on progress. Copy that. We're going to head over to progress if that's good. Update, we're just at summer embedment.

attended to. Can you see anything from the Fourth Balsama Street side of Progress? It's smoke in the backyard there at 84. Checking now. We're going to do a pass.

0: as you had before. We got this light, hazy smoke condition just beyond the fence of 412 Summer Street on that other side of the parking lot. But I'm not seeing any flames.
1: Hey, we're still investigating. I can see the lights.

0: 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We're in the rear of 84 Prager Street investigating a smoke condition.
1: And fire alarm received in the area of 84 Progress Street investigating a smoke condition. 2138.

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1: This is Engine 2 making your way over to progress.
3: 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We were just walking out towards you. We're in the woods, we still find nothing.
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1: We're in the rear of 84 progress in the woods.
0: Proceed.
1: We're walking out, we're finding nothing at this time. Engine 2, Citroen 9-1, nothing on the fence line on my side. Receive tower, why don't you take Roger Street, take a drive back towards Center Ave, somewhere in the woods here.
2: Proceed,
1: we'll head towards Center Ave.
2: Tower 1 to 291. 291. I got a resident who was burning off his grill on progress. High grease contact.
1: 3-2. What's the number on progress?
2: Number 66.
1: 3-2, engine 2, you can return. Engine 2, copied.
3: Engine 3 is on and off, 34 East Main Street. You have a single story commercial. Nothing showing two sides. Engine 3 will be investigating 10 as command.
1: Receive engine 3, investigating 10 as command. Single story commercial. Nothing showing from two sides.

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0: Can you give me that address one more time? We don't have alarm sounding.
1: East
0: Main Street, correct?
1: That is right.
2: D3, 82-year-old female, complaining of pain, has a history of UTIs. Again, 71 Star Ave, apartment J3.
3: See if you can get a mutual ambulance and have engine 2 head that way.
2: I received. Having fire calling engine 2.
4: Engine 2, copy that. 71 Shaw Ave, EMS. Do you have an apartment number and a building letter?
2: 71 Char Ave, apartment J is in John 3.
4: J3, we got it.

0: Phyla to Engine 2. I will have a Holbrook ambulance responding to that with you.
1: Copy that. Holbrook ambulance. Thank you.
2: Tower 1 to Engine 4. We found nothing.
3: Once we return back down Progress Street next to the water department, we check in 100 Progress here for an odor at that commercial garage.
2: Received. 10 B command, Engine 3 investigating.
4: Received. 2.5, Story multi-dwelling. Alarm sounding. Engine 3 will be investigating. 10S, come in.
5: Number 4. Stetson Street to Stetson Terrace. After the community building, first building.
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0: 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Presby. Go ahead and page in a group. This is going to be a lithium battery and a phone that caught fire out prior to our arrival. We're going to be tied up on scene ventilating.
1: There's a lithium battery that caught fire in a cell phone out prior to arrival. Stand by for the groups.

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3: 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Engine 3 clearing shortly.

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0: 2991. 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
1: No, received. 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
1: Check the area extensively. 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

0: It's been transformed one on the rocks in 2167.
1: Boston Hospital. Engine 2 is going to be clear, command terminated.
2: Heavy 5-1 has engine 2 clear and available. Over K3, transporting one to the Brockton. Command terminated, 2157.

0: Barrington into the 4 to 5 alarm. All units be clear, progress recommend terminated, unfounded.
1: Thanks, Barry. How's that? All units clear, progress recommend terminated, units returning, 2159.
2: A1 trip putting ALS Brockton Hospital.

0: with asylum.
1: District command.
0: Building's been ventilated. All units in clear. Return to quarters. Command terminated.
1: See, building ventilated. All units clear. Return to quarters. 2200.

0: Skyline to Engine 4. Engine 4. Is there a safe call now in the area of North Ave by the Dunkin' Donuts? Caller is stating that there is a male body passed out in his car. Police are there. Just pulling in.
1: We'll be responding. It's not a mutual aid ambulance.
0: I received.

0: 75 to engine 4. That'll be a Rockland ambulance.
1: Hey, Steve, you can show us going off of PD 291 LA. North Ave command.
0: You said engine 4, you're on arrival. 291 has North Ave command. 2205.

0: Remington Engine 4 to the Rockland Ambulance. Rockland signs on, you should notify them. It's going to be in the Abington Sunoco parking lot.
1: Okay. Right, received no Abington Sunoco parking lot.
2: Russell 4.1.
0: 4.1 at the Brockton. 0.45. Sure, now when you all set. No, we should be good, thanks.
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1: Vice dispatch in A3, mutual aid town of Abington, Bedford Street in North, sorry, EMS. A3, be advised, they're going to be in the parking lot of the Abington Sunoco.
2: Joe's on responding.
3: And 5 I've had Rockland A3, that's going to be at the Sunoco. Our agent 4 is there, that's at Bedford in North, the Sunoco. 2207.

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1: A3's on.
0: So, 33 transport shortness for breath of South Shore on your arrival. We'll walk them to you.
1: We have that, thanks.

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2: 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Over 5, 33.
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0: Engine 4 to 5. We're going to be clear to Rockland's transport on the South Shore. All the aftermath terminated.
1: I love that. Engine 4, clear. Command terminated. Rockland 8-3 transport 1 to the South Shore. 2218.

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0: Sapphire.
1: Sudbury Fire, thanks for Catherine.
0: I'll be off within just a
1: few. Appreciate on scene 2220.
2: I just called the fire alarm. A1 transporting to Salshire Hospital. Engine 12 is going to be back.
1: Received. A1 to Salshire. Engine 12, you're clear. 2220.

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1: Sudbury 5 is entering Car 3.
0: Yeah, we meted the house, checked the house. No issues found. We didn't really sense any smell. It possibly is a skunk in the area, but that was outside. We checked the house, though, and nothing found. Apparatus can be clear. Command terminated.
1: Received Car 3. Meted the home with zero readings. Possible skunk outside. All companies cleared. Command terminated at 2240.

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0: 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Are you close enough to take a medical intel?
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0: 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It's going to be 115.

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0: 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A3 transporting sub to our hospital. Engine 12 clear, returning.
1: 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A3 going to South Shore. Engine 12, you're clear, returning 2315.

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1: 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The house number is going to be 1616.
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0: Zero Ruben Court, Foxtrot 4, female party with test fans. 76-year-old female.
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1: Norfolk County, Sanitary, Foxborough.
0: Foxborough Fire is announcing a reported, again, reported level only fire. It's going to be at 307 South Street. Active fire in a garage with an attached house. Again, 307 South Street in Foxborough. We're looking for a Sharon ladder to the scene and a Walpole engine to cover 8 Chestnut Street.

Reese, Foxborough. That's 307 South Street reported structure fire in a garage with an attached house. Looking for a Sharon Blatter to the scene and a Walpole engine to your station coverage. Is that correct?

0: 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We got a two-story multifamily, nothing shown. Godfrey, everyone's all the way, command.
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This is Norfolk County announcing a first alarm fire in the town of Foxborough at 307 South Street. Reported e-bike on fire in the garage with an attached house. Mutual aid is as follows. A Sharon ladder to the scene and a Walpole engine to cover their headquarters at 8 Chestnut Street. Norfolk County, standing by at 43 minutes.

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0: 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Brad is out on scene. 45 minutes. Green for the structure fire. 45 minutes.
1: 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Switching over to Foxborough.

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2: 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Ninja 21 on your response. 150 West Street, EMS.
3: East Bridge 25 is dispatching Ninja 1A1, 150 West Street for EMS at 49 minutes after.

0: and found. It's a good. Alarm was set off here by known cause. Three separate systems to be holding. All units in flight return to course.
1: Alarm reset, holding due to unknown cause. Company's clear, returning 49 minutes.

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0: Norfolk County Fire has been knocked down. Command has released the incoming companies of Sharon and Mansfield. We're going to keep Walpole. They're still inbound at this time. 50 past.
1: Received Foxborough, canceling incoming companies, Sharon and Mansfield, holding on to Walpole. Fire's been knocked down. Standing by 50 minutes after.
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1: Roger. I have a key location. I'm trying to get it to you right now. We're still on the phone there.

0: 5, I'm Catherine. He's on location. Catherine Alpha, what's your command?
1: Catherine, I have your allocation. What's your command?
0: Do you have a key location for this residence?
1: She said she knows there's a key. She's not aware how to get to it. It should be in a lockbox, but she doesn't know the code. She did push her life alert button, and she said that they have the code for it.
0: Received. I want everyone's back in quarters. You can stop the engine as well.

0: Skyline 8. Clear 150 West Street, command terminated, en route to 128 Village Road, EMS.
1: Christy, have you clear of 150 West Street, en route to 128?

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0: Scott 3, I, two things. I have another medical, 64 Hancock Street. I'm getting that information. And I have a member that, a person that's on Pine Haven Drive that can come down and let you guys in.
1: Received. You're going to have to start a mutual aid ambulance for now. You can start that party from Pine Haven, but we might be forcing entry.
0: Okay, received. I will let them know that. I'll start a mutual aid ambulance.
2: A1,
0: I have you on.
1: Fire alarm. You can start that remaining member from headquarters to Hancock Street to be a mutual aid ambulance.
0: Received. I have that.
2: Fire 242 is on scene.
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0: Abington Fire Dispatching, mutual aid for the town of Whitman, 81 to 64 Hancock Street in Whitman, EMS response, 0106.
1: He's going to be a couple of minutes. That was the new ones on for Hancock Street.
2: Abington A1, I have you on responding. 64 Hancock Street. It's a female party vomiting and chest pain.

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1: Roger.
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1: All right. 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I'm going to call the guy back and see how far away he is.
0: Received. He's on scene now.
1: Wonderful.
0: Contact with the fire alarm. You can just notify PD. Her home alarm's going to be going off.
1: Roger.

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0: 10A1, a woman firearm and transporting one, South Shore.
1: Heavy 10A1 with the thanks to the South Shore Hospital.
2: Seven Fire dispatching car 5, engine 4, and the lab at number 32 Pleasant Street for the residential fire alarm called in by the alarm company reporting hallway smoke detector activation. Time out 125.

0: left early in each one quarter. She may have terminated.
1: She's engine one to quarters command terminated. West Bridgewater transport in the Brockman shortly 127.

0: sorry, could still be on responding.
1: Shot 5, I have it on responding. Number 32 Pleasant Street for the residential fire alarm called in by the alarm company. Hallway smoke detector activation.

0: Victor for the final. A1's back, Cordis.
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1: Appreciate that. You're in quarters one day.
2: I want to document a face refusal. All units will be clear at 7 quarters. My unit's clear at 7 quarters. Documented a patient refusal 131.

0: Shore.
1: Hey, want to have you on arrival at South Shore 133.
0: On scene, 2.5-story wood frame residential. Nothing showing from three sides. If you have investigating with command.
2: Cat 5, you're off 2.5-story wood frame residential. Nothing showing. You'll be investigating. 133.
0: Command, Sherman Fire. What was the location of the alarm activation?
2: It says hallway smoke detector. It doesn't give us a full or anything.
0: Okay, Reese.
3: Fire alarm, all units back in quarters.
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0: Ladder one, responding with two.
2: Ladder one, you're on with two.

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0: Department Strike Box 502 Pine Circle, 502 Pine Circle, residential fire alarm coming in as bedroom smoke. Time of the box is 1:36. R3-242-246.
1: Fire alarm units are on.
0: Going to fire dispatch, R3-242-246, number 502 Pine Circle, 502 Pine Circle. Residential fire alarm coming in as bedroom smoke. It's going to be Auburn Street to Pine Haven Drive, Pine Circle, fourth building on the right side. And then you get a hydrant at 161 Pine Haven Drive. You also have another one in front of the Pine Road building.

0: fire alarm. 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Two-story multifamily. Nothing's going. We do have strobe activation and building is being evacuated. Car 3 is commanding.
1: Car 3, you're on scene of a two-story multifamily. Nothing's showing. License strobe's activated. Building's being evacuated. You have command. 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
1: Abington Fire Dispatching, engine 4, 976 Hancock Street, EMS response, timeout 141.
0: 246.
2: Set off due to unknown cause, releasing ladder 246.
0: Four six, have that we return.

0: 谢谢局长。Abington Dyer dispatching ambulance to 976 Hancock Street. EMS response. On an update to responding units, it's going to be the back door. Timeout A2 is 142.
1: Kyle, I'm going to call Dave for Mark, please, for multiple calls.
0: Received.

Abington Fire, strike in the box, multiple runs. A1 at Social Hospital, A2 responding, 97 since Hancock Street, Abington Fire, strike in the box, multiple runs, 10 in the box, 143.

0: number 3. Are you calling 242? Yes, affirmative. Is that alarm still going off? Negative, alarm just went off.
1: Repeat, no more strobe activation.
0: No strobe activation, no alarm sounding.
1: The alarm was silenced prior to our arrival. We're still investigating.
2: Receive, you're still investigating. You made contact with the homeowner. The alarm was silenced before arrival. 144.

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0: This is reset and holding. All units declare return to quarters.
1: Received Alpha.
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1: Got it. Two, four, six, Rebecca.

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1: Captain Cheney 1, I have you clear and returning 153.

Sudbury Fire Conference. Engine 218, two burst one. Received, engine 282 on responding at 155.

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0: Yeah, we're going to remain in quarters. Let you investigate the LR. There's no need.
1: Can you go again? That was low audio.
0: We're going to remain in quarters here. We'll let you investigate. Let us know if you need something.
1: Proceed, okay.
2: 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Nothing found. Covering certain experience, number 156.
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0: Abington Fire, strike in the box, multiple runs, A2 at Brockton Hospital, 104, A1, A Wilbur Street, EMS response, Abington Fire, strike in the box, multiple runs, timeout, top of the box, 209.
1: Two and eight, two.

appreciate that the new fire alarm has that. You did a 360 walk around. You do have alarms sounding, but there appears to be no hazards at that location and no one home. It's been clear returning at 210.

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I'm not sure if it's 24 McGann Terrace or 100 McGann Terrace, but it's going to be apartment 204. 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
1: 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One Bryant Lane to the booking room. 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
1: Change of plan, looking like a patient refusal. Be contacting med control. 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
0: Received patient refusal, contacted med control. 328.
2: Medic 1, back in quarters.
0: Medic 1, you're back in quarters. 328.

0: Pylon. Okay, check to it. A1's transporting BLS to Stubbs Hospital. Cost is clear, commit terminated.
1: Did they want to the short cross be clear, commit terminated?

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0: be advised, PED gave us an update. It's going to be a cigarette that caused it.
1: Appreciate it. What's going on with PED?
0: Received IAB on scene 342.

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1: Fire alarm's on for engine 12.
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0: Canton Fire Department, transmitting block 7411, 3 Randolph Street, the Pampas Rehab Administration Building. Coming to third floor, smokes, heat, and poles. Third floor, smokes, heat, and poles. You got a hydrant up on Randolph Street, just before the Donovan Building. Car 5, Channel 2's fire ground. Okay, Car 5.
1: Okay, Car 5.

0: Engine 2. Carlo, I'm at 2 Latitude arriving. 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Nothing's going from the A side. 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

Arrington Fire Dispatching, Ambulance 1, 315 Tamarack Lane, EMS response, time out, 503.

0: again.
1: You been receiving any of my transmissions?
0: That's a negative, sir. I got, last transmission that I got was you were clearing engine 3.
1: Okay, yeah, you can transition one apparatus, last 2, and 5. Holding engines for the reset, the line panel for the reset.
0: Received. Just so you're aware, your radio is very scratchy. I have, you are holding engine 6 only for the reset. Panels and reset. Returning ladder 2 and car 5. Okay, ladder 2. Okay, car 5.

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0: What's off? I want to have come in.
1: Engine 4, you're at scene, engine 1 is command 510.

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1: Car 5, I have your clear path is returning. Just be advised. The radio reception there was very scratchy. I was not able to make out a lot of the transmissions there.
0: Okay, research. I'll speak with the radio shop when I get back.
1: Roger. Received, you're going to terminate command, release the fire ground channel, engine 6 to quarters.

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1: A1, transporting one to the shore, 514.
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1: Engine 4, you're returning, command terminated, 5, 3, 515.

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0: Clarin returning, 551. 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
0: Received, and thank you. Yeah, we did some radio issues. Appreciate it.
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1: Sheriff, I'm dispatching engine 9 through 84 Baldwin Drive for your residential alarm activation 721.
0: 84 Baldwin Drive, what's that investigation? Okay, 9 through.

0: Tampa 992, Apple Valley Drive to the Baldwin Drive. Be down the right hand side coming through the cul-de-sac.
1: I just got the update.

0: calls and fire on the air, dispatching ambulance 1. Your location is 100 Summer Street, Cultural Apartment, Lima 12. The female in her 80s who's stuck in bed and needs assistance. No reported injuries.
1: We'll be investigating.
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The response will be engine 2, engine 4, and tower 1. Time of the box, 8:13.

0: You too, yeah.
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0: 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Having a problem dispatching engine 2, engine 4, Tower 1. 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
1: Engine 2 and 82 are responding.
2: Fire support's going out 292 as command, two-story residential. Nothing showing from the outside, no indicators, we're investigating.
3: Affirmative, Major 4, you're up, two-story residential, nothing showing, no indication at 860.
2: All units, we do hear an alarm. I'm not sure if it's building E or the clubhouse, investigating. Tower 1, take a look in the clubhouse. Fire alarm, go please.
1: Tower 1 has a little bit of an injury right in the clubhouse.
2: Engine 2 left.
3: Negative, I was in Engine 2, you're on scene. 860.
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0: 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Engine 2, I'll come in.
1: Engine 2, I have your report. Nothing showing, 3 sides, balloon frame. Engine 2, you'll have command. 818.

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0: 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Systems reset and holding all units clear, returning command terminated.
1: Out of the final suit, Command. 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

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Engine 2, I have an EMS response. 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
2: Engine 3,
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0: Charlie, it's about 3:35, Bill, I'm up in town. G5B, command.
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0: Eastern mobile. You see if the wire is quick available.
1: I mean, that was a little broken up. I did copy. You need the wire inspector there. Was there another agency you needed?
0: Return letter one.
1: If you see letter one, you can clear return.
0: Letter one, clear return.

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1: You're reporting you're all set there. 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Is that correct?
0: That's correct. We'll be clear in time.
1: Receive that habit.

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0: 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Norfolk County Control testing with Bellingham.
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0: 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Testing with Walpole.
11: 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Good morning.
0: Good morning, Walpole. Testing with Wellesley. 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
0: 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Testing with State 4-0. 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
0: Good morning. Testing with Wellesley. Testing with State 4-0. Norfolk County Control announcing test complete.

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0: 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We are 1-0 Hopington.
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1: Clear, 1-1.
0: Marlboro, 1-1. Maynard.
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0: You're 1-1. Northboro. You're 1-1. Sherbourne is 1-1. 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
0: Westboro, you're 1-1. 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

0: 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I'm all under one, ladder one, you can clear. Jerry Cards, come in to Norfolk County Control.
1: Norfolk County Control answering, Milton.
0: Yeah, we had a false alarm. 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We're going to return the fairground channel. 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

0: 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Answering A1.
1: Sir, are you requesting us?
0: That's affirmative. How far out you go from headquarters?
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1: Do you have something pending?
0: There was a party waiting at headquarters. Had a question.
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0: 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Whitman Fire to Ambulance 1.
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0: A1, can you head back to the station? There's a party there looking for some assistance.
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0: Highlands 1.
1: Again,
0: a little conflicted report. We believe that party's at 39 Whitman Ave.
1: We're responding to 39 Whitman Ave now.
0: Receive, I'll make the changes in the CAD.
2: Fire line, you can add copy to that.
0: Receive, Car 3, did you get that updated location, 39 Whitman Ave?
2: I did.

0: Received. We're responding to 39 Whitman up now.
1: Receive. I'll make the changes in the CAD.
2: Fire alarm. You can add copper to that.
1: 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Did you get that updated location, 39 Whitman Ave?
2: I did.

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1: Two south.
0: 84 is on from training.
1: 84, you're on from training. It's going to be 460 Washington Street, south 2 for a fall. Engine 4 is on scene. 10-02.

0: Browns, Spike in the Box. It'll be injured pool, Beach Way to Rockland. 113 Market Street. Reported spoke on the second and third floor. Class to instruct. 10:03.
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0: 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We're coming up to Hatton now.

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0: 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That building is going to be the last building on Village Road East between Collin and Damon Courts.
1: 83, Roger. Thank you.

0: And can you just give us the address again, 802 between Collin Court and Byron Court?
1: Between Collin and Damon Court. Yes, and it's 802.
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0: 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We're going to be clear. 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

0: 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Three-story apartment building. T5 will be command. 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
1: Receive T5, you're on scene, you have command. 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
0: Retrieve command, cause the alarm was due to workers. Engine 6, ambulance 2, you can clear.
3: Engine 6 has a message, we're going to be clear, remaining on the air.
0: Received, I have it, engine 6.

That's a confirmed smoke detector on floor 2 in the hallway, caused by that faulty light unit that's

0: 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Number three, Norwich Fire.
1: Norwich Fire answering NA3.
0: Ambulance number three, transporting one to Children's Hospital, Boston.
1: Norwich Fire is at NA3, transporting one to Children's Hospital, Boston, 1028.

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0: 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We'll be investigating.
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And it's a 48-year-old female, allergic reaction to peanuts. She has administered the EpiPen.

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1: 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You're going to be clear. 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
1: North Airs at Westwood Day 1. 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

Allison Fire on the air, dispatched in 11 to 70 Cranberry Lane, 70 Cranberry Lane. Callers reported a carbon monoxide detector going off in the basement. No reported illness. She's unable to get out of the house.

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1: Zero readings on the meter. Meter's the whole home. Advise the homeowner to change the expired batteries. Low batteries. Her son's coming over shortly. He's going to change out the batteries. And also advise the homeowner that she should get some numbers for the house. Both companies are clear.
0: Received 11. No readings in the home. Homeowner has been advised. 12 phone.

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0: 299 Adam Street, 7-month-old, not breathing male.
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0: Dallas Wreck in the Box for a code red, 299 Adams Street, unit number one. That's code red, 299 Adams Street, unit number one. Engine 4, A1 and A2 responding. 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
0: 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Abrafarm dispatching engine 4, A1 and A2. 299 Adams Street, Unit 1 for EMS. 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

Mike 1-2. Hey, Urban Fire, answer Medic 1. Medic 1, we're going to be on the air. Steve, on the air, 1240.

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0: been fired at. I just want to know that this right now. Aslan's
1: on. Go ahead. Affirmative, where are we going?
0: 47 Mayhew Street, that's going to be for a male. Are you having a seizure?
1: That was 7 Mayhew Street.
0: 7 Mayhew Street, M-A-Y-H-E-W.

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0: Police are on scene requesting. 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
1: 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Going to be on the outbound side, Providence side.
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0: 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Engine 12, clear returning.
1: 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Engine 12 clear returning. 1340.

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Guy Lopez, 8031. 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

0: 7-3 fire alarm. A1 transporting Joshua Hospital. Three members. Engine 12 will be responding comfort in. This is Sandra Bobbin.
1: You see day one transporting one to the South Shore with three members. Engine 12 will be responding to comfort in.

0: back with engine profile. The police are going to be heading over to Comfort Inn as well. This is a party we dealt with the other night.
1: Received, you're requesting the police be sent there as well, sir.
0: Affirmative. I spoke to them face-to-face. They're heading over there, just so you're updated.
1: Okay, received. Thank you.

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1: 372
0: answering. Sir, be advised, taking another medical call, 37 Clock Road. Female patient fell yesterday, complaining of pain now.
1: Okay, so if you can start another mutual aid ambulance, I will respond there in engine 12 momentarily.
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1: Fairman 5, dispatching Medic 2. Rear of Wheaton Drive and Jenna Drive on the bike trail for the ambulance response. 1432.
0: I'll check on that. I knew it was in the bathroom. Standby.
2: I was right there behind. Number 3, John Drive.
0: Okay. 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
0: 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At 1434.

0: 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I need him.
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0: and fire to Ashland Fire Officer. Sir. Ashland's on, go ahead. As we're heading to the upper beach of the state park, it's going to be a 19-year-old female, sounds like a lifeguard, difficulty breathing. Not sure if you guys want to start your units that way, but we're in route. We should be there shortly. Steve, do you need an ambulance or no? You are units headed there. It is located in Ashland. That's why I'm just advising. Agreed, Steve. We have that. Thank you.
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0: 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Car 382 push to a clinic. 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
1: 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Airman Fire, answer Medic 2. Okay, transporting to St. Luke's. Can you check the bridge? Transported to St. Luke's. We'll check the bridge.

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Engine 3 responding to 60 Southwell Drive. The reported smoke inside the building. And Engine 3 responding to 60 Southwell Drive. 1466.

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1: 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Large commercial building. Investigated two sides. Alarms are indicated, you'll be investigating 1500.
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2: Women fire to apparatus responding, looking at the notes, the car versus the telephone pole, the pole is broken in half, positive airbags. Reporting a male party may be having a seizure while driving, that's the reason, and it looks like it's some fluids on the road.
1: We have that, thank you.
3: For the inside investigation with ladder 1, 1549.

0: Andrew wants to clear returning commander
1: mid. Andrew wants to return commander mid.
2: Going out. I got a single car motor vehicle accident. Cop versus pole. Part looks like they're out of the vehicle. Be investigating. Cop 3, Frankfurt command.
3: Cop 3, you're on scene. Single vehicle. You have commander 50-50.

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1: 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Engine 20 going out, 1551.

0: one will for transport.
1: Receipt, I have it. National Grid has already been notified.
0: Received, thank you. Poll number 22.
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0: Two.
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0: Alarm set off due to smoke from cooking. Channel's been reset. Engine 4 latitude and C5 are clear. Command terminated.
1: Receive command. Alarm set off due to smoke from cooking. Panel's been reset. Companies are going to be clear. 1556.

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0: 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Ambulance 3 is transporting 1 to BMC South. Engine 3 is cleared quarters.
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3: 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Again, turn fire strike in the box. 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
1: Let's say 2, 14, looks like a 3 car MVA. All parties appear to be extricated. Moderate damage.
2: Received SA2 reporting a 3 car MVA. All parties appear to be extricated. Reporting minor damage, 1602.

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0: Yeah, Command, I have one on the callback for the first group. Want me to page out the second?
1: That's affirmative.
0: Where is it?
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1: Received. A1's going to be transported to Social Hospital with 3. When that member's in quarters, if you could send someone up to retrieve the rescue, that would be great.
0: Research.

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1: Woodbury Fire, then go ahead, come in.
0: A1's transporting, ALS, Telstra Hospital.
1: Received, I have it there transporting now with 3-1605.

Stonefly just watching engine 2, ladder 2, C5 279 Morton Street for the alarm investigation, 1608.

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1: Fire on the edge, dispatch an ambulance, want 10 Country Road. It's a 2-year-old, increased lethargy, elevated temp, and recent febrile seizures. No reported seizure today.
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0: fire alarm. Did you get anyone on that second group?
1: No negative command, just one member from group one that was paged.
0: Received. I have that member on, so you can go ahead and strike the box.
1: Where is it? Striking the box, station coverage. Ambulance 1's transporting the cell show with three members. Car 3, 242, Forest Fire 1, and Rescue 242 are still remaining on scene at 236 for Franklin Street. Time of the box is 16.

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0: 33 is clear from the hospital, remaining on the air for fuel.
1: Received 33 clear of the hospital, remaining on the air for fuel, 1619.
2: Clear as the Pacific One has one patient refusal. 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
3: 9-2 SA-1 clear. SA-1 has one patient refusal. No hazards for 9-2. Please have control of the team. 1620.

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1: Received. We have a few members on P&L will be in service if we get another call.
0: Received.

0: decided to commit a women's file on. Whitman Fire. National Grid's going to be a few hours before they can get a crew out here. We've been cleared by them. All units are going to be clear or turn to quarters.
1: Receiving National Grid has the scene. Command's terminated. You go back to quarters 1625.

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It's going to be the Mass Firearms School 100 Cunny Home Drive in the rear parking lot for a limb that's striking a wire and it's arcing at this time.

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1: And show me in route.
0: They did say they cleared the parking lot out in the back. It is arcing when the wind blows and the limb hits. And they did notify the Eversource.
1: Okay, thank you.

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1: Northfire dispatching engine 6 to 969 Washington Street, Department 6 for the incident investigation, 1627.
0: Engine 6,

0: fire answering.
1: Engine 6, did this call come in from the resident or from an alarm company?
0: Came from the resident.
1: Thank you.

0: assist. 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
1: Received engine 6 on scene. We'll contact DD, 1630.
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0: 83. Adrian, I apologize. Yeah, if you can make your way to 100 Grace Lane for EMS, that engine 2 is also responding.
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5: A3 is on a responder. 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
1: Season A3, you're responding. That's 12 Emmett and Mike Adams Street, unit number 1. 12 Emmett and Mike Adams Street, unit 1.
5: Received. 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

0: 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A4 ladder one. It looks like a box truck that might have hit a balcony in the back of building 4.
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1: Get in contact with Golden
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1: SoFi Dispatch, Engine 1 to 1322 Central Street, Wilkins Elementary School for the outside investigation, 1640.

fire to letter one. Virgin getting in touch with maintenance still. PD had us contact the building inspector. 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I just left a message for them.

0: They've already left the message. That's fine. 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We'll be clear shortly.
1: Receive.

0: Sorry, sorry, sorry.
1: And the 16 is on scene, working on removing that truck. We're going to be clear, returning.
0: CC on scene, working on removing the truck. And 6, clear, turning. 1644.
2: Three note fire, any 3 is going to be clear with the patient refusal.
0: Any 3, clear with the refusal. 1644.

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1: Answer.
0: Will he be tied up there?
1: We're going to need National Grid, but we'll be able to clear up in a minute.
0: Okay. If you could just come down to Public Works, I just need to see if the

0: outside. Still scientific. National grid for a wire system. Benched, pole 112-2. Contacting National Grid for pole. Can you go again with that pole number, actually? 112-2. Receive 112-2.
1: It's in the parking lot of the Wilkins.
0: Received.
2: A1, you calling?
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0: Sorry, still up there. 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
1: Stone Fire dispatching A1, Engine 2, 122 Britton Ave, Apartment 8 Alpha, okay, EMS response 1708.
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1: A15 Intervention, Engine 1 A1, Route 24 southbound, exit, mile marker 35.1 for the MVC, stand by the phone.

0: Circuit Park Station coverage. Engine 1A1 responding to 24th southbound. Biomarker 35 for an MVC. Say what, Fire Circuit Park. Station coverage, time and tone 1720. A1 Fire to Engine 1.
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0: 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We just be advised, there's no alarm sounding in the building. 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

0: 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A1 backing closet. 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

0: 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Big one, please, Andrew.
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0: 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On scene with PD 1703.

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1: Can't fire dispatch in the Station 2 apparatus. Engine 6 ambulance 2, number 239 Turnpike Street to Valvoline, EMS at 1753.

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1: 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We're returning.
0: Received A2. Unable to gain access. Tried several times. You're clear returning at 1806.

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1: San Jose 12A3 118 118 Division Street, call to me med 1826. Company responding. When you arrive at 118, you're going to use the door on the far right.
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0: 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We're on responding to Walmart.
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0: Received 2 comp minor vehicle accident. 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
0: 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We're remaining on air.
1: Received A1, I have you play an LPI. 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
0: Sullivan Terrace, all the way down the end of the cul-de-sac, straight ahead.

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